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3: Hi there, it's Damien Carbon. Pauline Hanson says if she becomes Prime Minister at the next election, Barnaby Joyce will be her Treasurer. Portfolio areas are being divvied up within One Nation today, so the leader doesn't have to cover everything. Joyce telling Sky News he believes he has the experience to run the nation's economy.
4: If I could just give a brief resume, I am an accountant. I've worked in both tax and cost and finance.
3: Pauline Hanson will address the National Press Club this morning. West Aussies have copped sky-high flight prices as Qantas and Virgin continue to slug travellers from Perth to the east. The nation's consumer watchdog says some flights between here and Sydney on Qantas have jumped 42% in a year. Same deal for Virgin, jacking up their prices by nearly 20%. Five people have been arrested over a terror plot at Donald Trump's UFC event at the White House. And residents in Rockingham say they're sick of their rates paying for road upgrades near WA's Garden Island Navy Base.
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3: Fremantle has locked in Caleb Sarong for the Geelong Cats clash tomorrow night at Optus Stadium. Brennan Cox and Matt Johnson are also available. West Coast defender Harry Edwards is set to meet the AFL's concussion panel this month after suffering his third concussion this season. AFL.com.au says the panel will assess his concussion history. And it's Rugby League State of Origin Game 2 tonight. New South Wales leading Queensland 1-0 in that series. The Blues can wrap it up with a win tonight at the MCG.
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3: Oh, I've just realised it's my turn, isn't it?
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3: Partly cloudy today, slight chance of a shower this morning, but sunny this afternoon, so they say. 18 the top for Perth, 17 for Mandurah, Rockingham, Pinjarra and Bunbury. Partly cloudy tomorrow, just 16. Cloudy on Friday, 17. Slight chance of a shower and a similar forecast for Saturday.
4: It's still 4.8 in Perth. Can you believe that? 4.8 degrees. It is 7 now in Mandurah and Pinjarra. It is 11 in Bunbury and 9 in Rockingham.
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0: the fact the other day and I thought, this is interesting. We're talking sleeping. So like right side, left side, back, stomach sleeper. What do you do?
1: I'm a side sleeper.
0: So what side do you generally sleep on?
1: Both.
0: So you kind of mix it up during the night?
1: Yeah.
0: I do that as well. But then I found out, it turns out your sleep position can actually make a huge difference. There's no single perfect answer for everybody, but they say sleeping on your left side is often considered the healthiest overall because where your stomach sits, it can help with digestion, reduce heartburn, and even improve blood flow. I put that to the test yesterday. I was sleeping and I woke up and I'd had a heavy meal and I felt a bit of heartburn. So I switched to my left side and within moments it subsided.
1: Yeah.
0: And I was like, that's really cool. And it's why it's commonly recommended during pregnancy. The right side's also fine. That's actually better for people with heart conditions, the right side, apparently. Back sleeping has its perks too because it can support your spine, but it does aid snoring, which is a major no-no in my bedroom. So if you're snoring, you're out. And stomach sleeping, it's the least popular one with exercise. It can strain your neck and your spine. So there you go.
1: Don't sleep on your stomach if you can help it, but you don't know because you're asleep.
0: That's right. But I usually do the switch over from right to left side sleeping as well. But really the best position, one that gets you a solid night's sleep really, isn't it?
1: On your side. Get on your side.
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1: Yep, your time right now is... 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That's what I meant to say. 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
0: If you'd like to play Quizmasters with us, give us a call. 958-11-917.
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1: 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Hi, I'm Anee Quillen. A 70-year-old woman has suffered serious injuries in a three-car crash in the Perth Hills. Police are hunting an arsonist who set fire to a ute in Barragup. A recent crackdown on impaired drivers in Mandurah has led to the seizure of 2 kilos of meth. And another week in the waffle for Fremantle ruckman Sean Darcy. For the latest local news and sport, head to our website with Gunners and Alley for Breakfast, 91.7 The Wave.

0: 91.7 The Wave, Gunners and Ali, David Bowie, Let's Dance. News at 8.30 right now. Let's play Quizmaster The Wave. Good morning.
1: Morning.
0: Hi, who's this?
1: Mike.
0: G'day, Mike. How you doing, buddy?
1: Yeah, I'm good, mate. How are you?
0: Yeah, not too bad for a, what is it, Wednesday? Yeah, halfway through the week. Everything's downhill from here. Now, Mike, who would you like as your Quizmaster today, me or Ali?
1: Who does the 80s music?
2: That's Gunners.
0: That's me.
1: All right, Gunners, I'll give that a go.
0: Well, Mike, it's a good thing that you've chosen me today because it's an audio question, and I want you to have a listen to this. Now, you can either name the song or the artists that were involved in the recording of this song. No, the original.
2: That's 90s.
0: That's 90s. I need the original artists.
1: Queen.
0: And?
1: Under Pressure.
0: That'll do. It was Queen and David Bowie. Under Pressure is the name of the song. Well done, Mike. You got there in the end.
2: Yeah, you were under pressure indeed there for a hot minute.
0: I thought you were struggling, but you got there, so you are now into the draw to win the $100 to spend at the Rabo.
1: Well, all I can say is thank you.
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2: In Halls Head, All Coast Road, quite heavy now northeastbound at Casuarina Drive, then slows up Hillwood Parade through Mandurah, Mandurah Road, active northbound at Ornlat Street, Meadow Springs, Mandurah Road, on the break southbound at Broadstone Vista, Gordon Road, patchy both ways through Greenfields, heading into Perth on the Kwinana Freeway, slowing Akato Road to Rowley Road, South Street to the Mount Henry Bridge, then stop site Manning Road to Canning Highway. Spot anything else, call 958-11-917. 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
3: Hello, I'm Anique Whelan. A three-car crash in the Perth Hills has left one person with serious injuries. Police say a white Toyota Hilux, a Honda Civic and a silver Mercedes-Benz collided on Canning Road in Carmel around 3:30 yesterday afternoon. The driver of the Honda, a 70-year-old woman, was taken to Royal Perth Hospital for treatment of serious injuries, while the two other drivers, a 34-year-old man and a 17-year-old boy, were taken to Fiona Stanley with minor injuries. Detectives have released vision of the moment an arsonist sets fire to a car in Barragup. The offender approached a Mazda BT50 ute parked on Douglas Place around 11:30pm on Saturday, May 23, before setting it alight. The fire caused around $8,000 damage. Arson squad detectives are yet to find the person responsible. A recent crackdown on impaired drivers in Mandurah has led to the seizure of 2 kilos of meth. The coordinated lockdown operation on Saturday afternoon into Sunday morning saw almost 7,000 drivers subject to alcohol and drug testing in the Peel, with more than 11,000 drivers monitored by mobile cameras. Police say there was a concerning number of offences, including 205 motorists that were speeding, 23 under the influence of alcohol and 21 with drugs in their system. During the operation, officers stopped a car on Eaglemont Street in Greenfields. A 40-year-old Mandurah man has since been charged with possessing a trafficable quantity of drugs. He's due to appear in court on Friday. WA's public housing waitlist is set for its biggest shake-up in more than 70 years, with a new system to order people by need rather than when they applied. Housing Minister John Kerry says the updated system will judge people's needs based on 5 categories, including safety, housing circumstances, medical conditions, accessibility needs, and cultural considerations.
4: They'll be identified and assessed, and then those with the greatest need will then be eligible first for housing.
3: Over 23,000 people were on the public housing waitlist as of March 31, with 8,000 of those on the priority list. The new system is due to come into effect in early 2028.
5: Meet the Rockingham Ford team for Ford vehicles, demos, quality used cars, genuine parts and servicing. 1 Carlston Road, the new Rockingham Ford.
3: To sport, and Fremantle coach Justin Longmuir says having an abundance of in-form players is a good position to be in. The return of Caleb Sarong, Brennan Cox and Matthew Johnson will lead to some unlucky omissions for tomorrow night's clash with Geelong at Optus Stadium.
6: We've got a lot of players who are fit, but we've also got a lot of players who are in good form at Peel and at Waffle level, so it's a good place to be, but yeah, unfortunately some players are going to have to miss out.
3: Longmuir also confirmed ruckman Sean Darcy will don the Peel Thunder jumper for another week, as he's still not quite at his best. And that's the latest news and sport.
7: If your body is here, but your mind is here, you're probably not focused on the road. Instead, you're thinking about if you have enough milk at home, which means you're not going to notice the stop sign ahead. If your mind is at home, it's not on the road. No one plans a crash. Authorised by the State Government, Perth.
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3: Good morning. Partly cloudy, slight chance of a morning shower clearing to a sunnier afternoon with 17 expected for Mandurah, Pinjarra, Rockingham and Bunbury today and 18 for Perth. Tomorrow, partly cloudy, light wind 16 degrees and partly cloudy, slight chance of a shower on Friday with 17.
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0: on this day with Gunners and Ali.
1: It's Wednesday, the 17th of June. Let's find out what happened on this day.
2: US singer-songwriter Barry Manilow was born in New York on this day in 1943. I write the songs that make the today, Barry, he's 83.
1: Greg Kinnear, the American actor, whose movie includes the Oscar-winning As Good As It Gets, he's 63.
2: As seen in the movie The Lost Boys, Jason Patrick, the US actor, today, he's 60.
1: American tennis player and sister of Serena, Venus Williams, is 46 today.
2: She was the first female Doctor Who creating history. English actress Jodie Whittaker, today, she's 44.
1: Australian swimmer and Olympic gold medalist Stephanie Rice is 38.
2: And finally, New Zealand actor KJ Harper is 29.
1: It was on this day way back in 1823 that Charles McIntosh patented the waterproof cloth he was used in making raincoats, and the Mac was born.
2: Joseph Lister of Scotland became the first surgeon to perform surgery under antiseptic conditions, and he did that in 1867.
1: In 1885, the Statue of Liberty arrived in New York via France, with France gifting it to the USA on the 100th anniversary of their independence, and it's still there.
2: King George V adopted the family name Windsor in 1917.
1: In 1950, the first human kidney transplant was performed in Chicago by Dr. Richard Lawler.
2: You've heard of the Watergate scandal?
1: I have.
2: That happened on this day in 1972.
1: In 2004, Shrek 2 opened in Australian cinemas.
3: DreamWorks Pictures presents Mike Myers, Eddie Murphy, Cameron Diaz, and Antonio Banderas. Shrek 2.
2: Perth recorded its lowest temperature in more than 100 years when it got down to minus 0.7 degrees in 2006.
1: And in 2019, lost a fashion designing legend. Gloria Vanderbilt passed away at the age of 94.
2: But there you have it. Just a few of the things that happened on this day, but Wednesday, the 17th of June.
4: I'm a real wild one. Wild one. Wild one. Wild one.

0: don't make them like that anymore.
1: Oh, it's so good.
0: 91.7 The Wave. Good morning. It's Gunnison Alley for breakfast and Iggy Pop, Real Wild Child, Wild One, as used on the Rage intro.
1: Nice.
0: Rage.
1: Some people did a cover of that, didn't they? There was like a 90s cover of that song.
0: What's that?
1: Yeah, Christopher Ocasek or something. He did a cover of it because it was on the Pretty Woman soundtrack, because I looked to see if that was the one that was on the Pretty Woman soundtrack, and it's this other guy that's done it.
0: Not Rick Ocasek.
1: No.
0: From the Cars.
1: No.
0: Okay,
1: it's
0: somebody
1: Christopher
0: else.
1: Christopher Ocasek.
0: Ocasek.
1: Yes.
0: Okay.
1: So there you go.
0: Nice one, Christopher.
1: Moving along.
0: What are we doing? Oh, Shahid with cash.
1: Yes,
0: okay.
1: It's your chance at $10,000. We will choose 10 finalists, and your chance to get on that finalist list to win 10 grand thanks to Ceramico Tiles and Bathrooms in Rockingham is now.
0: Something, something, something, something, something, something, something.
1: If you think you know the rest of those lyrics and you want a shot at 10 grand, yes, $10,000, call up now and play Showered with Cash.
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8: 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Hi, I'm Anique Whelan. A three-car crash in the Perth Hills has left one person with serious injuries. Detectives are looking for an arsonist who set fire to a ute in Barragup. WA's public housing waitlist is set for its biggest shake-up in 70 years. And Fremantle ruckman Sean Darcy will don the Peel Thunder jumper for another week. For the latest local news and sport, head to our website with Gunners and Alley for breakfast, 91.7 The Wave.

0: 917 The Wave, Gunners and Alley, Hall of Notes, news at 9. Then we'll kick off our No Repeat Workday. But right now, showered with cash, thanks to Ceramico. The Wave, good morning.
1: How you doing?
0: Yeah, good. Who's this?
2: Gemma,
3: are you obviously keen to play showered with cash? 10 grand on the line. Got to give us your biggest vocals.
2: Right on.
0: Okay, finish this off, Gemma. Good luck.
2: You're addicted to love.
0: Keep going.
2: Might as well face it, you're addicted to love.
0: You could have just kept on going. I think the lyrics don't change
3: all
0: that
3: much.
0: They don't,
3: do they? You nailed it, Gemma.
0: Well done.
2: You guys.
0: You are now into the draw to win $10,000 cash thanks to our friends at Ceramico Tiles and Bathrooms in Rockingham, and we're announcing this week's finalist on Friday. So good luck to you, Gem.
2: Thank you very much, guys.
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2: Hi there, it's Damien Carbon. Pauline Hanson is stepping into the spotlight in Canberra today, fronting the National Press Club for the first time in her political career. It comes as One Nation rides a major polling surge. Education Minister Jason Clare says Labor is taking One Nation seriously.
3: There's a lot of Aussies that are doing it tough, and when people are doing it tough, you know, messages from One Nation can appeal to lots of Australians.
2: Well, Pauline Hanson's party has confirmed Barnaby Joyce will be the One Nation Treasury spokesperson. Welcome news today for childcare workers in Perth. Their 15% pay rise is set to continue, with the federal government allocating $3.6 billion to fund it over 2 years. The Reserve Bank is not ruling out further pain for mortgage holders after leaving the cash rate on hold for the first time this year. RBA boss Michelle Bullock saying more rate hikes are possible. And the FBI says it foiled a planned attack on the UFC event at the White House.
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2: While Fremantle fans are getting excited, the players are well and truly keeping a lid on things. Docker Mason Cox says they're just going about their business as they prepare for a big game tomorrow night against Geelong.
5: It's like, don't look too far ahead and, you know, don't, you know, I guess, get caught up in the past. And yeah, I think like that's just kind of puts you in the present to live in the moment and hopefully take advantage and hopefully get a win.
2: Caleb Sarong and Brennan Cox expected back tomorrow night for Freo. And State of Origin Game 2 tonight between New South Wales and Queensland at the MCG.
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1: Wave weather.
11: Partly cloudy today, slight chance of a shower this morning, but this afternoon should be nice and sunny. Top of 18 for Perth, 17 for Mandurah, Rockingham, Pinjarra and Bunbury. Partly cloudy tomorrow, 16. Cloudy on Friday, slight chance of a shower and a similar forecast for Saturday.
12: It's 9 right now in Mandurah and Pinjarra, 7 in Perth, 12 in Rockingham and 11 in Bunbury.

0: Cole Chisel here at The Wave. When the war is over, it's Gunners and Ali for breakfast, getting you through another no-repeat workday. We're checking out the switch shortly. You've got details on...
1: The Giggle Ball for Camp Quality, raising funds for kids with cancer.
0: Details on that shortly. You two and Michael Cimbello also coming up. Meantime, it's Michael Jackson.

0: Jamiroquai here at The Wave. That's Love Philosophy. It's Gunners and Alley checking out the switch. 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It's GJD Security. Now, you've got details on a giggle ball, which is happening not this Saturday, but the following Saturday.
1: Yes, saddle up for Bunbury's first giggle ball. It's Wild West themed as well, which is always fun. 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You can play games, bid on auction items and dance the night away to live music. 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Always nice. 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All profits go towards camp quality programs for kids with cancer. That is so good. $55 a person or sponsorship packages are available going down in East Bunbury next Saturday, not this Saturday, the following one, 7 till midnight. Party on. Yeehaw!
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0: 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Good morning, Gunners and Ali. Creedence Clearwater Revival and Wendy Matthews before that. Let's kiss as we get closer to 10 o'clock. Time for us to push off. Gavin Miller will continue our No Repeat Workday from 10.
1: Yes, he will. And the Midday Mixtape, it's always an absolute vibe. And we'll be back tomorrow. Your chance at Showered with Cash coming up. 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
1: Hey, it's Matthew Layton. The Prime Minister is giving Pauline Hanson's headline speech a hard pass today, saying he's got a busy schedule. In Canberra, the One Nation leader will front the National Press Club for the first time in her 30-year political career. It comes as major polls show One Nation surging, but Anthony Albanese says grievance is not a plan.
2: Pauline Hanson has been in Parliament for 30 years. It's well known what she represents. It's also well known that you've got to look at what One Nation do, not just what they say.
1: Childcare workers have parked plans to walk off the job in July, with their 15% pay bump now safe for longer. The federal government will extend the subsidy for another 18 months, costing $3.6 billion. Centres will also have to keep a lid on fee hikes. And two more men have been charged in the Chris Bagzarian case, months after the 85-year-old was allegedly kidnapped and killed in Sydney.
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1: The Kangaroos are weighing up an appeal after the AFL Tribunal upheld the Paul Curtis three-match suspension over the tackle that concussed West Coast's Hamish Davis. And the Americans are bracing for a proper World Cup arm wrestle against the Socceroos on Saturday morning. Midfielder Sebastian Berhalter is saying they're not taking a backward step.
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9: Wave weather.
10: Wind easing this afternoon, an overnight low of 7. Tomorrow's expected top 16 and partly cloudy. Friday, 17 and partly cloudy. Here's your weekend forecast. Saturday, cloudy and 18. Sunday, showers increasing and 18.
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Good morning. This is Gavin Miller. Hope your day's going beautifully so far. Green Day and Howard Jones on the radio for you in under 10 minutes. And a big announcement of a Red Hot Summer show that is going to be one for the record books. And it's coming to WA, Swan Valley, Sandalford Wines, Saturday the 14th of November. The lineup is pretty amazing. You've got a reformed Australian Crawl lineup. How's that for a headliner? Men at Work, Birds of Tokyo, Vicar and Linda, Eskimo Joe, Ella Hooper, and Boom Crash Opera. Here they are now on the Wave. Hey!

0: 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Good morning. 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If you go to 917thewave.com.au, lots of details of things you can win, including tomorrow morning with Gunners and Alley, Quizmasters. Your chance to win $100 to spend at the Ravo. Yeah, Quizmasters. It's great fun. So you can choose Alley's side. Alley's very good with the arts and the entertainment, the pop culture stuff. If you want to side with Gunners, he's more into the sort of science, space, 80s music, and oddly, cowbell. 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
3: 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It can move you to dance, to run, to tears. 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

0: Feel Good Variety, 91.7 The Wave, and Diesel's Man Alive. The next song's pretty special, I think. Valerie, the version by Mark Ronson and Amy Winehouse, and Pink Floyd on the radio before too long. 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Dara O'Dea's got chances to win later on this afternoon. Failing that, tomorrow morning, try winning that 10K with these two.
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1: Hello there, I'm Matthew Layton. One Nation leader Pauline Hanson has used her first National Press Club speech to take aim at multiculturalism. She skipped a welcome to country, calling it divisive, and claimed high migration is fuelling the housing squeeze.
2: At the centre of this crisis is the utterly flawed policy of multiculturalism. We cannot be a multicultural society. We are a multiracial society, but we must be monocultural.
1: One Nation has also announced a plan to halve the tobacco excise. Travel warnings have eased after the US-Iran peace deal. Bahrain, Israel, Kuwait, Qatar and the UAE are still at reconsider your need to travel. And a runaway Tasmanian devil has finally been caught after giving wildlife crews the slip for a full fortnight. Mary escaped a quarantine area on the Gold Coast, then dodged search teams and thermal drones. She was found in nearby bushland last night in an unstable condition, but is now stable.
3: Big news from Dodds Electrical and Dodds Air Teams. 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
1: Hawthorn will be without Jack Gunston for Friday night's clash with Gold Coast, with the veteran forward still battling a foot injury. He hasn't played since the round 12 win over St Kilda. But there's a boost down back with Tom Barras returning from a hamstring issue. Aussie Alex de Minaur has made a sharp start to his Queen's Club campaign, moving into the round of 16. And Venus and Serena Williams are getting the band back together at Wimbledon, after being handed a doubles wildcard.
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8: It's going to get to 17 today. Overnight tonight, down to 7. Tomorrow's expected top 16, partly cloudy. Friday, partly cloudy and 17. Here's the weekend forecast. Cloudy and 18 Saturday and showers increasing and 18 on Sunday.
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0: 91.7 The Wave, Shudo Echo's Funky Town. We'll play Martha and the Muffins, some Roxette, and Enrique Iglesias. That's all within 15 minutes. Before we get to any of them, here's Prince, and he's talking about that time when he changed his name to a symbol and why he did that.
1: Ever since my third album, I wasn't really taking large advances from the recording companies. I was recording the albums myself in my own studio. So the way I looked at it, I owned the work because I paid for it. And I did all the work. I created it, so I felt like it should belong to me. That said, the companies felt otherwise. And they would always hold this contract up and say, well, you signed it. And I say, well, I understand that. It's not like I want to leave. I just want to, you know, talk about this thing and see if we can't make it more fair. Of course, they wouldn't change, because if they changed, they wouldn't really exist. And that's kind of the situation we're in right today. They're not going to exist much longer. It's not like we're against them or anything like that. The idea is that we find better ways of working with one another. It shouldn't be a situation where they own the album or the work. It's we're talking about intellectual copyright. If they're going to be indeed a delivery service, then that's fine. But even FedEx doesn't say that they own the thing that they ship.
0: That's Prince from the Diamonds and Pearls album. Here's Cream on The Wave. Good morning.

0: Did you hear how he was singing at the end there, Enrique Iglesias? Was he in the shower? Is that what was going on? 91.7 The Wave and Enrique Iglesias sounding all very muffled at the end there with Escape. Maybe Enrique is trying to win 10K. I mean, everybody is. Why wouldn't Enrique be in this as well? Yeah, Ceramico, Tiles and Bathrooms in Rockingham. 10K to be won. You could be showered in cash. All the details you need are at 917thewave.com.au. You could win tomorrow morning with Gunners and Alley, or indeed this afternoon with Dara O'D here at The Wave.
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3: The teaser trailer for Shrek 5 is here. Yep, our favourite ogre is back. Mike Myers, Eddie Murphy and Cameron Diaz are all returning to the swamp, while Zendaya joins the cast as Shrek and Fiona's daughter. It's the first new Shrek movie in 16 years and it hits cinemas in June next year.
4: Oh my God, it's happening. It's really happening. Do you know what that means? Shrek and Hunky, two stalwart friends off on another whirlwind big city adventure.
5: Baby, come back. Any kind of fool could see there was something in everything about you. Roxanne!
6: Donkey!
7: That sounds great.
3: So good.
7: Could Faith No More be gearing up for a major comeback? The iconic rock band has sent fans into a frenzy after posting a mysterious image online featuring their famous star logo and the year 2027.
3: Ooh.
7: The tease comes after reports of a new global touring deal and marks a dramatic turnaround for a group many thought would never return to the stage. Now, if it does happen, it would be Faith No More's first live shows in well over a decade.
3: Tom Holland and Zendaya are officially married. The Spider-Man star appeared to confirm the long-running rumours during a magazine interview after laughing about AI-generated wedding photos that fooled his own grandmother. When asked if he had to explain the fake pics to family, Holland simply replied no, because they were all there. And with that, the secret's out.
7: Trekkies, get excited. We have our first look at Star Trek's Strange New Worlds, a prequel to the original Star Trek saga. This series follows the crew of the USS Enterprise under the command of Captain Christopher Pike and streams on Paramount Plus from June 17.
8: Where are you sending us?
9: Well, this is a fun one.
10: I know. What we are about to do is hard.
11: There is never any reason to do something alone when you need help.
12: The SOS was a trap. 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
13: 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Anything. Everything.
11: We've seen a lot of strange new worlds, but we'll never see something like this again.
3: And from the studio that brought us Frozen and Zootopia comes Hexed. When a teenage girl discovers she's got magical powers, she and her mum set off on an exciting journey into a hidden world filled with magic, mystery and fun. Starring Hayley Steinfeld and Rashida Jones, Hexed is in cinemas November 25.
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0: Feel Good Variety, 91.7 The Wave. After the midday update, the midday mixtape, so many musical treats, including Pat Wilson, ex-wife of Ross Wilson, on Finger Cymbals on a Skyhook song, one of David Bowie's many space-themed songs, and a romantic song, but not What I Like About You. All that, and it starts with Stuart Adamson's band. Yeah, the midday mixtape after the news here on The Wave.
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2: 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We've got some great tunes, a bit of crack, and a smile for the road. Speaking of roads.
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1: Hello, I'm Anique Whelan. The WA Health Department has closed almost 50 stores across the state after new tobacco and vape laws came into effect last month. Operation Claudia, a two-week compliance initiative, targeted the illegal sale of tobacco and vaping products. The blitz led to the seizure of more than a tonne of loose tobacco, nearly 5.5 million cigarettes and 51,000 vapes. Of those stores closed for 90 days was one on Robinson Road in Rockingham last week. Detectives have released vision of the moment an arsonist sets fire to a car in Barragup. The offender approached a Mazda BT50 ute parked on Douglas Place around 11:30 p.m. on Saturday, May 23, before setting it alight. The fire caused around $8,000 damage. Arson squad detectives are yet to find the person responsible. A recent crackdown on impaired drivers in Mandurah has led to the seizure of 2 kilos of meth. The coordinated lockdown operation on Saturday afternoon into Sunday morning saw almost 7,000 drivers subject to alcohol and drug testing in the Peel, with more than 11,000 drivers monitored by mobile cameras. Police say there was a concerning number of offences, including 205 motorists that were speeding, 23 under the influence of alcohol, and 21 with drugs in their system. During the operation, officers stopped a car on Eaglemont Street in Greenfields, where they allegedly located 2 kilos of meth in the vehicle. A 40-year-old Mandurah man has since been charged with possessing a trafficable quantity of drugs. He's due to appear in court on Friday. And WA's public housing waitlist is set for its biggest shake-up in more than 70 years, with a new system to order people by need rather than when they applied. Housing Minister John Kerry says the updated system will judge people's needs based on 5 categories, including safety, housing circumstances, medical conditions, accessibility needs, and cultural considerations.
2: They'll be identified and assessed, and then those with the greatest need will then be eligible first for housing.
1: Over 23,000 people were on the public housing waitlist as of March 31, with 8,000 of those on the priority list. The new system is due to come into effect in early 2028.
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1: To sport, and Fremantle Dockers coach Justin Longmuir says ruckman Sean Darcy will be playing another week for Peel Thunder in the Waffle instead of tomorrow night's clash with Geelong. Darcy has had 2 strong performances at Peel recently after overcoming a calf injury, but Longmuir says he's still not quite at his best.
4: We've opted to give him another week in the Waffle, and that's more to make sure that we get him cherry ripe for his return. Probably feel like he hasn't got to 100% fitness and form just yet, and one more week will benefit him in the Waffle before he puts his hand up.
1: That audio on 7, and that's the latest news and sport.
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0: Wave weather.
9: Partly cloudy, down to 7 tonight. Also partly cloudy tomorrow, a top of 16. Friday, partly cloudy and 17. Here's your weekend forecast. Cloudy and 18 Saturday. Sunday, showers increasing and a top of 18 degrees.
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Those Pointer Sisters. They are just burning doing the Neutron Dance. I really hope there's an ointment for that. Let's get on with the Midday Mixtape, hey? David Bowie and one of his space-themed songs in a few minutes. Before we get to David, Crowded House, feel free to sing along with the Hey Now, Hey Nows. Don't dream it's over on the wave.

0: Roy Orbison on the Midday Mixtape, 91.7 The Wave and Pretty Woman. So there's a song coming up in under 15 minutes by the Violent Femmes, one of my favourite songs of all time. And I got to ask Gordon Gano from Violent Femmes about a song called Blister in the Sun. Here's what he said.
1: Was that something that occurred to you was going to be a classic when you first came up with it?
2: No.
1: Does it occur to you now that it's a classic, or is that a bit of an overstatement?
2: When you say, I like the way you say it, like this is just obvious, and I think it is, but it's strange because it never was a hit in the sense of it never was, Blister in the Sun single, in the top 10 or anywhere.
1: Yeah.
2: It never was, but it's absolutely a people's choice and very familiar and people, or even you said classic, and I know this refer again to Brian Ritchie. He said that we've never written hits, but we write classics, because so many people have over the years have ended up loving a number of our songs, and that I think that would be the number one. Or somebody thinks they don't know Violent Femmes, they don't know the music, but in most cases somebody hears that, then they go, oh yeah, I know that, and usually they like it.
0: That is Gordon Gano, and the Violent Femmes' Blister in the Sun is on your radio shortly on the Midday Mixtape here at The Wave.
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0: The Midday Mixtape on the wave. Hunters and Collectors next. And really, I'm just the warm-up act for Dara OD. He's on from 2. Here's how you can do some winning with Dara this afternoon.
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2: Hey, I'm Tessa Randello. Pauline Hanson's first National Press Club address has been interrupted by a protest. A banner moving down during the speech saying, "I opposed a pay rise for workers while I took a $100,000 pay rise for myself."
3: Just in case it needs clarifying, we had no knowledge of what happened here. Maybe Banksy's big in Australian politics, I'm not sure. So
4: Tell me, is this another first?
3: I believe it is. I
4: get a lot of firsts in my life.
3: Yeah, I believe it is. So there you go. We've ticked off another one.
2: Moderator Tom Connell there, political activist group Get Up claiming responsibility. Australia's downgraded its travel warnings for the Middle East, DFAT easing it to reconsider your need to travel, but officials warn the region remains volatile. Donald Trump's lashed out at the Israeli PM. The US president says he has to be more responsible with respect to Lebanon. And a runaway Tassie devil's been found after a two-week search on the Gold Coast. Mary escaped her enclosure by making an abnormally large leap.
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2: Hawthorn will be missing star goal kicker Jack Gunston for their clash with the Gold Coast on Friday night. The veteran forward still nursing a foot injury. That's kept him on the sidelines since round 12. But Hawks welcome back Tom Barras. And Suns coach Damien Hardwick's rejecting claims of rifts within the playing group. The sides lost 3 straight games, leaving them in 9th position. Hardwick says it's part of a normal AFL season and saying that reported issues are making a mountain out of a molehill.
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1: Wave weather.
2: A little bit brrr tonight, down to 7 degrees. Tomorrow's expected top is 16, partly cloudy. Friday, partly cloudy and 17. Saturday, cloudy and 18. Sunday, showers increasing in 18.
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0: 91.7 The Wave, Bachelor Girl, Buses and Trains. Good afternoon. This is Gavin Miller. I'm always a bit fascinated by Aussie singers who've done bits of backing vocals and stuff on other people's songs. So I thought you might find this interesting, a chat I have with Kate Sobrano about that. So you sing on Out of Mind, Out of Sight, right?
1: Yeah.
0: And you're in the video as well, right?
1: I am.
0: Are there any other songs that we would know that you're part of that we maybe don't know that you were part of?
1: Oh, I'm sure there's a I have professional amnesia. I don't even remember there's so many.
0: Okay, right.
1: Yeah, because I've these memories of myself, but there's, of course, it's all pre-social media, so there's nothing to report it. There's no proof that I was there. All I know is that sometimes I'll be listening to a bank of singers and I go, I was there.
0: The one and only Kate Sobrano, here she is with Pash on The Wave. Good afternoon.

0: 91.7 The Wave, Feel Good Variety, Kelly Clarkson. We've got Frankie Goes to Hollywood and Vanessa Ramarossi to look forward to. And if you're a ukulele player, or even if you're just kind of vaguely interested in that amazing instrument and you want to meet other people who also are into ukulele, well, guess what? 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Doesn't matter what level you're at, you will find some friends there. I think this is a brilliant idea. I just love plugging the ukulele people. Never met them, but I just assume that they're having a great time at Greenfields Community Centre. It starts at 2 o'clock this afternoon. The Peel Singing and Ukulele Group. 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And more. 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Amazing, right?
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0: I just love how she goes full diva at the end of that. Vanessa Amorosi and Have a Look, 91.7 The Wave. Good afternoon. This is Gavin Miller. Really just a warm-up act for Dara O'Dea, who's on after two. There's a bit of winning to be done. We'll tell you more about Connect Four in a moment. But if you go to 91.7thewave.com.au, you can see all the stuff that you can win. I mean, Gunners and Ali have got more of those tickets tomorrow to go and see Running in the Shadows of Fleetwood Mac at Manpack. 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Did I just say Kevin Green? 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Kevin Green. That's him. And you can be showered in cash at 10K thanks to Ceramico Tiles and Bathrooms in Rockingham. 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And the award-winning Dara O'Dea is next.
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2: Hey, I'm Desiree Randello. A protest during Pauline Hanson's press club address, with the banner rolling down mid-speech saying,

0: I opposed a pay rise for workers while I took a $100,000 pay rise for myself. It was ripped down moments later.
1: Thank you very much.
2: We're not doing stamps, all right?
0: Political activism group GetUp claiming responsibility. Another two men have been charged in relation to the alleged kidnap and murder of a Sydney grandfather earlier this year. Makes a total of six people before the courts in relation to the Chris Bagzarian case. Australia's downgraded its travel warnings for the Middle East, but warns the region is still volatile. And a bit of history at the World Cup for Lionel Messi. He's now the equal highest goal scorer with 16 after securing a hat-trick for Argentina in their win over Algeria.
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0: A Socceroo defender's sick of Australia's underdog tag at the World Cup.
4: I want to be a team which everyone faces and is like, we've got to play Australia. But yeah, that will come with time, and I'm sure many boys will go to great clubs, and then once that happens, it will become reality.
0: Alessandro Giacardi there ahead of their clash with the United States in Seattle on Saturday morning. And Hawthorn will be missing veteran forward Jack Gunston against the Gold Coast on Friday night. He's still dealing with a foot injury.
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9: Wave weather.
10: Well, it's going to be mostly sunny today with some light winds. The afternoon high of around 17. More of the same Thursday, Friday, Saturday. Sunny with daytime highs 16 to 17. Overnight lows of 7 to 10. Currently in Mandurah, it is 16. Perth CBD sitting on 19. 16 in Pinjarra and in Rocco, and currently 17 degrees in Bunbury.

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Welcome to the show, my friends. Welcome to Wednesday. It's the 17th of June. Time now exactly 2:22. And today is the day that I'm going to make a phone call. Yes, Wednesday rolls around once again. We've gotten together with Kevin Green Real Estate. And they're just giving us some free cash to give away. And we haven't been able to give this away for a few weeks, so we're up to $400. Thank you to everybody who has registered on our website at 917thewave.com.au. I'm going to make a phone call on the way inside of the next 30, 35 minutes or so. So if your phone rings this afternoon, do not say hello. Say Fuel the Dream with Kevin Green, and I'll give you $400. If you say anything else, next Wednesday is going to be $500, okay? So please, if your phone rings inside the next 35 minutes, do not say hello. Say Fuel the Dream with Kevin Green, okay? It's as simple as that. Your chance to win $400 on the wave before 3 on the wave.

0: It's Over the Wave, it's Feel Good Friday. I just realised that I am old. Yes, just this very minute, I have just realised that I'm old. It could have something to do with something that's coming up a little bit later on that will remain nameless. But as I look at this and I kind of go, yeah, OD, you are old. You are, okay? So I apologise in advance for what we might be doing in about 30 minutes or so, which will remain nameless because I don't want to give away any clues. I don't want to talk about it anymore, okay? That's just going to be one of those things that I'm just going to have to live with and kind of go, yeah, I missed that. Okay. I should stop talking now, okay? The way.
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0: minutes over the wave. 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The beautiful sound of Dolores O'Riordan with the Cranberries and Linger. Hey, just want to say thanks to everybody who has registered on our website at 917thewave.com.au to get a phone call from us, because we've gotten together with Kevin Green Real Estate. They know the cost of living keeps creeping up, fuel, groceries, bills, all that kind of stuff, and they want to help take a little bit of that pressure off with Fuel the Dream. Now, over the last kind of few weeks or so, I make a phone call on Wednesday afternoon and hopefully somebody doesn't say, hello, they say Fuel the Dream with Kevin Green. And as a result of that, this week we're up to $400, okay? Where am I calling? Actually, hang on, where am I calling at the moment? I'll tell you where I'm calling, because I want to put this information in front of me. Let's make a phone call to Dudley Park.
1: Hello, Tanisha speaking.
0: Ah, Tanisha. That's not what I needed to hear today.
1: Oh, my God.
0: Tanisha, it's Dara here, 917 The Wave.
1: Oh, no.
0: Ah, Tanisha.
1: Oh, no.
0: What were you supposed to say?
1: Live the Dream with Kevin Green. You know what? I just wiped my whiteboard this morning. It was written up there. Therefore, I'm going to win.
0: Ah, Tanisha, wow. I'm so sorry.
1: It's okay.
0: You didn't tell me what I needed to hear, but I will stick you back into the old computer mix. We might be calling you again next week. And once again, so you don't say hello, you say...
1: Live the Dream with Kevin Green.
0: All right, Tanisha, take care. Bye.
1: All right, thank you, bye.
0: Fuel the Dream with Kevin Green. Oh, God. Okay, so next Wednesday, $500. Okay, if you haven't done so already, go register on our website right now, 917thewave.com.au. 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

0: 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Buggles to start us off this afternoon, and some Ian Moss as well. 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
1: There, Luke, mate, how are you?
0: Well, Luke, what do you think?
1: Is there things that might grow in your garden, like moss?
0: Yeah, good guess. Not what I'm looking for, though.
1: All right, mate. No worries.
0: Keep thinking about it. Thanks, Luke.
1: See you, mate. Bye.
0: 958-11-91.7 if you want to have a blast of this one today. I'm at it.

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1: Hey Darrow, it's Nathan. Just Connect 4 guest?
0: Not yet, Nathan. What do you think?
1: Obsolete technologies.
0: Is absolutely right. That's exactly what I was looking for. Yeah, things that are no longer widely used, like a telephone booth or a video or a payphone or an operator.
1: Ah, there you go.
0: So that's what I'm looking for. Well done, Nathan. You're the first person to give me that answer today. That's you into the draw for Friday to win yourself $100 with Specialized Garage Doors. Well done, sir.
1: Cool. Thanks, Darrow. Cheers.
0: You're very, very welcome. That's exactly what I was looking for today. Things that are no longer widely used or obsolete technology. As ever, thank you to everybody for taking part in that one. We did try that joke several times with people who are calling us up today going, hey, giving me the answer and then go, no, it's obsolete technology, you know? Bit like myself or yourself. More like myself, you know?

107 of the Wave, it's Feel Good Friday with Dara O'Dea in the afternoon. Hello, my friends. Welcome to Wednesday around town today. 15, 16 degrees, that's actually not too bad, all things considered. Still chilly overnight. Don't know what it was like for you last night, but, you know, I woke up cold and kind of like sneakily went outside to put on the heat for a little bit. Anyway, we're still getting ready to shower somebody with cash. Thanks to the team at Ceramico. Thanks to Paul and Carl at Ceramico. 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Other than that, I want you to express your dulcet tones. Can you sing? No, I cannot. I definitely cannot. However, when the music is up loud and I throw my headphones on, yeah, I can sing, but I can't enter into this. So what I want to do is I want to get weekly qualifiers, Monday, Tuesday, Wednesday, Thursday, Friday. On Friday, it's a 1 in 5 chance to go forward to the main draw, which happens in Ceramico Tiles and Bathrooms in Rockingham on June 29th. 10 finalists, 10 tiles, one person winning $10,000. Can you sing the next line of this?

What is that? What is that next line? And can you sing it? Do you want to have a chance to get into my weekly final? If you do, give me a call right now, 958-11-917. Do we need another blast of that, I think?

0: 958 Sorry, I'm listening to that. And I go, no, Dara, you cannot go and make up your own lyrics that are quite rude. Yeah.
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2: Wave traffic.
3: Quinana Freeway northbound, busy Anchortel Road and again at Mounts Bay Road. Southbound, slow Hay Street to Mill Point Road and Armidale Road to Rowley Road. Busy spots around Rockingham, the intersection of Dixon Road and Ennis Avenue near Council Ave and Reed Street near Ray Road and Council Ave. And in Mandra, busy Pinjarra Road at Sutton Street and Lakes Road, Mandra Road near Allnut Street and Leslie Street in Dudley Park. Spot anything, call 958 11 917. 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

0: 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It's Feel Good Friday with Darrow Daily Afternoon. Thank you to everybody for getting in touch. We want to shower somebody with cash thanks to Ceramico Tiles and Bathrooms in Rockingham. As ever, thank you to everybody for getting in touch. Let me grab somebody on the phone here. 91.7 The Wave. Hello.
1: Hi, how's it going?
0: Hi, who's this?
1: It's Mike.
0: All right, Mike. You do know how this works?
1: I certainly do.
0: How is your singing voice?
1: I'll give it a go. It might be a bit croaky, but...
0: Give me an old do re mi fa sol la ti do.
1: Yeah, do re mi fa sol la ti do.
0: That's not bad. All right. Let's give this a go. See how you get on, okay?
2: Okay.

0: 17.
1: Ah, that's pretty decent, all right. Yep, that's good. That's good. We will take that. Well done, Mike. That is you into this week's draw. Monday, Tuesday, Wednesday, Thursday and Friday. On Friday, we're going to draw out one, which will head along to the grand final on June 29th at Ceramic Hotels and Bathrooms in Rockingham. Well done, sir.
0: Right, thanks
2: very
0: much, Sarah.
2: Audio. It's more powerful than you think. What you hear can take you far from here. Can move you to dance, to run, to tears. It's all in your ears.
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1: Wave traffic.
2: Every way northbound, busy Thomas Road to Russell Road and again at Leach Highway. Southbound, slow Hay Street to Mill Point Road and Armidale Road to Anchortail Road. Busy spots around Rockingham, the intersection of Dixon Road and Ennis Ave and near Council Avenue. Reed Street near Ray Road, Council Ave and the Safety Bay Road roundabout. And in Mandurah, heavy Pinjarra Road at Sutton Street and Lakes Road. Mandurah Road at Gordon Road, Allnut Street and the Mandurah Goodup Drive roundabout. 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
3: Hey, I'm Tessa Randello. A devastating crash today. Two children under the age of five have been killed after their pram was struck by a car in Sydney. They were rushed to hospital in a critical condition, yet to be formally identified. The 56-year-old driver was arrested at the scene and taken to hospital for mandatory testing. Get Up has put its hand up for that banner behind Pauline Hanson. It rolled down mid-speech at the National Press Club saying, "I opposed a pay rise for workers while I took a $100,000 pay rise for myself."
4: I hope they find the person. Someone obviously knows how to operate it. It's an inside job. Find the person, kick their ass hard.
3: One Nation Senator Barnaby Joyce on Sky there. A so-called ISIS bride's been refused bail in court today. The 31-year-old woman, part of a group that returned to Australia from Syria last month, she was charged with slavery offences in May. And former Top Gear host Jeremy Clarkson has revealed he's been diagnosed with an aggressive prostate cancer.
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3: The Suns have been sanctioned $20,000. Comes after their fifth instance of careless conduct with an umpire for the 2026 season. Daniel Rioli was charged during the round 14 match against Geelong, took that decision to the tribunal, and it was upheld last night. And Hawthorn will be missing star goal kicker Jack Gunston for their clash with Gold Coast on Friday night. The veteran forward is still nursing a foot injury. It's kept him on the sidelines since round 12.
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2: Wave weather.
3: Continuing to be sunny this afternoon with some light winds. The afternoon high of around 17. Overnight tonight, expect about 7 degrees. It's going to continue that way over the next kind of few days or so. Temperatures in the late teens. Currently in Madrid is 15 degrees. Pinjarra's got 16. Also as well in Rockingham, currently 15 degrees in Bunbury.

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Oh yeah, 16 degrees, 16, 17 degrees today. Overnight tonight of around 7. It's going to continue that way over the next few days. Overnight lows 7 to about 8, 9 degrees. Daytimes 16 to about 17. It's going to be okay for the weekend, but we might see a sprinkle of rain by the time we get to Sunday. Now, I will say this much. Across the early part of next week, the nice people at BOM, yeah, you know who they are. The nice people at BOM are saying by Tuesday onwards, sunny. And that's all they're saying. Sunny next week. I'll believe that when I see it. I will, I'll believe it when I see it. Meanwhile,

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2: Your freeway northbound is busy Thomas Road to Russell Road and again at Leach Highway. On your southbound run, slow Hay Street to Mill Point Road, Armidale Road to Anchortail Road. Busy spots around Rockingham, Reed Street near Ray Road, Council Avenue and the Safety Bay Road roundabout, the intersection of Dixon Road and NS Avenue and near Council Ave. And in Mandurah, heavy at the Mandurah Gouldup Drive roundabout, Mandurah Road at Gordon Road and at Allnut Street and at Leslie Street in Dudley Park. Spot anything, call 958 11 917. 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
1: 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Shout out to you this afternoon. If you're in Rocco at the moment, currently trying to drive past the naval base, on the way down towards Thomas Road. Traffic there seems to be very busy this afternoon. I'll update you the very latest with Rebecca on the way inside the next kind of 10 minutes or so. It's that one road that seems to get overlooked all the time in between Naval Base and Kwinana Beach there at Thomas Road. Kwinana Freeway southbound, as usual, a little bit slow around Coburn, but thankfully for the most part around town, around Baldivis, Rocco today, things are moving nicely. Meanwhile, on Facebook, kind of inspired by today's Connect Four, I am asking you a question today, which is, well, the question I'm asking you today is, what obsolete technology do you still think about today? Somebody said the floppy disk. Oh, God. How much stuff could you hold in a floppy disk these days? Probably half of one song, maybe? The Wave.
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0: Top of the Wave, it's Feel Good Variety. Oh, Take Me Back. It feels like a year and a day since I last saw her play. In fact, I think it wasn't even last summer. I think it was like the summer beforehand when Pink was playing in Optus Stadium, and just an absolutely brilliant gig. And every so often, I will go and I will look at, you know, Ticket Tech or Ticketmaster and see who's coming to Perth Metro over the course of the next kind of 8 or 9, 10 months, maybe over the next year. Maybe somebody is really big is coming to town next summer. Maybe playing in Optus Stadium, maybe playing in the RIC Arena. And yes, I'm seeing plenty of acts that are going to be playing here, but I think, like me, you're looking at them going, I've never heard of these people. Seriously. And it's one of those things that you go, oh no, I'm old. I don't know any of these acts, these singers, these people who are coming to play in Perth next year. Who are you? Oh, you've sold 100 million albums? Yeah, I've still never heard of you. I'm so old.
1: Think you sound amazing in the shower? Prove it.
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2: Looking at your freeway, northbound, busy Thomas Road to Russell Road, and again at Canning Highway, southbound, slow Armidale Road to Thomas Road, and busy spots around Rockingham, Reed Street near Ray Road, Council Ave and Safety Bay Road roundabout, the intersection of Dixon Road and Ennis Ave and near Council Avenue, around Mandurah, heavy at the Madger Goodup Drive roundabout, Madger Road at Gordon Road and Allnut Street, and Pinjarra Road at Sutton Street and Lakes Road. 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
3: Hey, I'm Desiree Andello. A heartbreaking story developing. Two children under the age of five have tragically died in Sydney after a car hit a pram that they were in. A 33-year-old woman known to them suffered minor injuries.
4: We've had a number of motorists that actually stopped and collectively have moved the vehicle onto its side, tipped the car over in order to get one of the children from underneath the vehicle.
3: Timothy Kalman from New South Wales Police there. The 56-year-old driver has been taken to hospital for mandatory testing. A protest banner has stolen a chunk of the spotlight from Pauline Hanson's press club debut. Get Up claims it was behind the message, saying Hanson opposed worker pay rises while taking a major pay rise herself. The FBI says it's thwarted a plan targeting the White House UFC event. Five people arrested in a number of states and been charged with conspiracy to commit murder. And a runaway Tasmanian devil's been recaptured after escaping from a Gold Coast wildlife park 2 weeks ago. Mary's been looked at by vets.
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3: Damien Hardwick admits there's some tension at the Suns, but reckons that's normal for an AFL side. Comes after reports the Gold Coast coach has some friction with players.
6: We have big boy conversations, no doubt about that, and we're on the same page. The fact of the matter is, we in team meetings, in reviews, you sort of sit there and provide clarity for the players and you walk out of line.
3: While the Suns have been sanctioned $20,000 after a fifth charge of careless conduct with an umpire, Dan Rioli failed to have it overturned at the tribunal last night.
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1: Wave weather.
9: Well, it's going to be mostly clear tonight with some light winds. Overnight lows of a chilly 7 degrees. Partially cloudy light winds for daytime Thursday with a high of 16. More of the same on Friday with a high of 17. And again on Saturday with a high of 17 degrees. Expect a shower or two by the time we get to Sunday and Monday. Currently in Mandurah, it is 15. Perth CBD sitting on 17. 16 in Pinjarra and in Rocco, and currently 15 degrees in Bunbury.

Variety, Dara O'Dea driving you home on Wednesday. Let's take a quick look at this evening's fuel prices. 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Meanwhile, in the Murray, it is Vibe Pinjarra is $1.56.3 for unleaded petrol. 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
2: Looking at your freeways, northbound, busy Thomas Road to Russell Road and again at Canning Highway. Southbound, slow Armidale Road to Thomas Road. Busy spots around Rockingham, Reed Street near Ray Road, Council Ave and the Safety Bay Road roundabout. Rockingham Road near Naval Base, Ennis Avenue between Ray Road and Grange Drive. And in Mandurah, heavy around Mandurah Terrace near Henson Street, Old Coast Road before Mandurah Road and Pinjarra Road at Sutton Street and Lakes Road. Spot anything, call 958 11 917. 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

0: 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That is the perfect end of the night song, I promise you. Whether you're at an 18th, 21st, 30, 40, 50, 60, 70, 80, whatever. A wedding. Perfect end of the night song. Lionel Richie and All Night Long. So I had a good run over the last couple of days or so. What I mean by that is, on the weekend, I watched the Kylie Minogue doco on Netflix, which, by the way, is absolutely awesome. If you are looking for a doco to watch, that's absolutely perfect. At the same time, I then came across a movie which is 9 years old, and Mary J. Blige nominated for Best Supporting Actress for her role in Mudbound, a movie that came out in 2017. That was brilliant. But then last night, I was scrolling around through, I think, Binge, Stan, Prime Video, Netflix, couldn't find anything. So if there's something that you've seen maybe in the last 10 years or so that I haven't seen, and we don't know what that could be, but if you've got a great recommendation, please let me know. Send me a message via our website or on our Facebook page. I need something to save me from just scrolling, going, no, no, no, no, no, no, no.
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0: 91.7 The Wave. It's Feel Good Variety with Darrow D. Driving you home on Wednesday. I want to say Thursday. I don't know why, but it's been kind of stuck in my head all day that I keep thinking that today is Thursday. But no, we still have two more days of work to go. Meanwhile, on the way after six bells, I will recap this afternoon's Connect Four. One hit and a couple of headlines. More about how things cost in this particular year. I'll also delve into what we're talking about today on Facebook, and obviously keeping you up to date with the very latest live traffic and travel with Rebecca on the way inside the next 10. The Way.
1: Hello, it's Gunnels and Ali for breakfast. 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
1: Wave traffic.
2: Taking a final look at the roads for your Wednesday. A truck breakdown, Kwinana Freeway southbound, exit to Russell Road in Atwell. The right turn is reduced to a single lane and traffic slow on the approach. Traffic signals are blacked out in Baldivis at the Kwinana Freeway and Safety Bay Road intersection. Other busy spots around Rockingham, the intersection of Ennis Ave and Dixon Road, still a bit stop-start along Council Ave as well. And in Mandurah, still a bit heavy Mandurah Road at Leslie Street and Dudley Park, Pinjarra Road and Allnut Street, and Pinjarra Road at Sutton Street and Lakes Road. Thinking about dinner, make it a winter classic, corned silverside for just $10 a kilo at your local IGA. Price at participating stores while stocks last, excludes IGA local grocer. 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
3: I'm Tessa Randello. A tragic crash tonight. Two children have died after the pram they were in was hit by a car in Sydney. They're both under the age of five. Police say a number of drivers stopped and flipped the car over to try and rescue one of the children. The driver has been arrested and taken for mandatory testing. Pauline Hanson's first National Press Club address has been interrupted by a protest, a banner moving down during the speech saying, "I opposed a pay rise for workers while I took a $1,000 pay rise for myself."
4: Just in case it needs clarifying, we had no knowledge of what happened here. Maybe Banksy's big in Australian politics, I'm not sure. So
5: Tell me. Is this another first?
3: Moderator Tom Connell there. Australia has downgraded its travel warnings for the Middle East to reconsider your need to travel. And a bit of history at the World Cup for Lionel Messi. He's now the equal highest goal scorer with 16 after securing a hat-trick for Argentina in their win over Algeria.
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3: A Socceroo defender's sick of Australia's underdog tag at the World Cup.
7: I want to be a team which everyone faces and is like, we've got to play Australia. But yeah, that will come with time, and I'm sure many boys will go to great clubs, and then once that happens, it will become reality.
3: Alessandro Ciccardi there ahead of their clash with the United States in Seattle on Saturday morning. And Gold Coast has copped a $20,000 fine after five players were found guilty of careless conduct with an umpire this season.
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1: Wave weather.
11: Should be mostly clear this evening, although could be a bit of cloud around as well at the same time. Chilly one overnight tonight, low of around 7. Partially cloudy, light winds, a high of 16 on Thursday, and the same again on Friday and Saturday with a high of 17. Expect a couple of showers around on Sunday and Monday with a high of 17 to 18 degrees. And then the weather people are saying it's nothing but blue skies and sun from Tuesday onwards.

91.7 The Wave. It's Feel Good Variety with Dara O'Dea driving you home on Wednesday. Time is 6.17 right now. And on Facebook today, today's question is inspired by Connect Four, which I will repeat on the way very soon. But what obsolete technology do you still think about today? That's what I'd like to know. Is it one of those things that you just don't use anymore that you actually miss? Let me know on Facebook. I'll update you the very latest live traffic and travel on the way inside the next 10. Some great driving home music of a Wednesday. Steve Miller, Walk the Moon, and Katie Lang are on the way. Pet Shop Boys, always on my mind on the wave.

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1: Wave traffic.
2: Taking a final look at the roads for your Wednesday. A truck breakdown, Kwinana Freeway southbound, exit to Russell Road in Atwell. The right turn is reduced to a single lane and traffic slow on the approach. Traffic signals are blacked out in Baldivis at the Kwinana Freeway and Safety Bay Road intersection. Other busy spots around Rockingham, the intersection of Ennis Ave and Dixon Road, still a bit stop start along Council Ave as well. And in Mandurah, still a bit heavy Mandurah Road at Leslie Street and Dudley Park, Pinjarra Road and Allnut Street, and Pinjarra Road at Sutton Street and Lakes Road. 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

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Darrow O'Dea driving you home on Wednesday. Now, let's do a quick recap of this afternoon's Connect Four. I thought it was a great one today, and it kind of does coincide with what we're talking about on Facebook as well at the same time. But let's have a quick listen. Song number one from Ian Moss. Just a telephone booth on a highway. Buggles, and song number two.

0: that are no longer widely used or obsolete technology. That's what I was looking for. Thank you to everybody for taking part. Yeah, telephone booth, video, payphone, and an operator. Yeah, obsolete technology. That's what I was looking for on this afternoon's Connect 4. It returns tomorrow just after 3 on The Wave.
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14: The teaser trailer for Shrek 5 is here. Yep, our favourite ogre is back. Mike Myers, Eddie Murphy and Cameron Diaz are all returning to the swamp while Zendaya joins the cast as Shrek and Fiona's daughter. It's the first new Shrek movie in 16 years and it hits cinemas in June next year.
15: Oh my God, it's happening. It's really happening. Do you know what that means? Shrek and Duncan, two stalwart friends off on another whirlwind big city adventure.
16: Baby, come back. Any kind of fool could see there was something in everything about you. Roxanne!
17: Duncan!
18: That sounds great.
14: So good.
18: Could Faith No More be gearing up for a major comeback?
3: The iconic rock band has sent fans into a frenzy after posting a mysterious image online featuring their famous star logo and the year 2027.
14: Ooh.
3: The tease comes after reports of a new global touring deal and marks a dramatic turnaround for a group many thought would never return to the stage. Now, if it does happen, it would be Faith No More's first live shows in well over a decade.
14: Tom Holland and Zendaya are officially married. The Spider-Man star appeared to confirm the long-running rumours during a magazine interview after laughing about AI-generated wedding photos that fooled his own grandmother. When asked if he had to explain the fake pics to family, Holland simply replied no, because they were all there. And with that, the secret's out.
3: Trekkies, get excited. We have our first look at Star Trek's Strange New Worlds, a prequel to the original Star Trek saga. This series follows the crew of the USS Enterprise under the command of Captain Christopher Pike and streams on Paramount Plus from June 17.
17: Where are you sending us?
18: Well, this is a fun one.
19: I know. What we are about to do is hard.
20: There is never any reason to do something alone when you need help.
21: The SOS was a trap. Everyone out now.
22: We need to get off this ship. Everybody, hang on to something. Anything. Everything.
20: We've seen a lot of strange new worlds, but we'll never see something like this again.
14: And from the studio that brought us Frozen and Zootopia comes Hexed. When a teenage girl discovers she's got magical powers, she and her mum set off on an exciting journey into a hidden world filled with magic, mystery and fun. Starring Hayley Steinfeld and Rashida Jones, Hexed is in cinemas November 25.
23: My whole life, I felt like there was something wrong with me.
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0: on Some of the Wave. It's Feel Good Variety with Darrow D. One hit and a couple of headlines driving you home on this Wednesday evening. If you were buying petrol in this year, cost of a litre of unleaded about 67 cents a litre. A Big Mac would cost you around $2.15. A loaf of bread about $1.40. The Super Nintendo was launched in Australia in late of this year for around $199. That year was 1991. And at 70s at 7 on the way after 7. Have a great evening. I'll talk to you tomorrow just after 2. Right here on the way.
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6: Wave weather.
7: It's going to be partially cloudy this evening with some light winds. Overnight lows of a chilly 7 degrees. Partially cloudy, light winds. Daytime highs on Thursday of around 16. Expect 17 on Friday and Saturday with some showers around expected on Sunday and Monday. Before the weather people say it's going to be nice and sunny from Tuesday onwards with daytime highs of 18 to 20 degrees.
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9: The teaser trailer for Shrek 5 is here. Yep, our favourite ogre is back. Mike Myers, Eddie Murphy and Cameron Diaz are all returning to the swamp, while Zendaya joins the cast as Shrek and Fiona's daughter. It's the first new Shrek movie in 16 years and it hits cinemas in June next year.
10: Oh my God, it's happening. It's really happening. Do you know what that means? Shrek and Duncan, two stalwart friends off on another whirlwind big city adventure.
11: Baby, come back. Any kind of fool could see there was something in everything about you. Roxanne!
12: Duncan!
13: That sounds great.
9: So good.
13: Could Faith No More be gearing up for a major comeback? The iconic rock band has sent fans into a frenzy after posting a mysterious image online featuring their famous star logo and the year 2027.
9: Ooh.
13: The tease comes after reports of a new global touring deal and marks a dramatic turnaround for a group many thought would never return to the stage. Now, if it does happen, it would be Faith No More's first live shows in well over a decade.
9: Tom Holland and Zendaya are officially married. The Spider-Man star appeared to confirm the long-running rumours during a magazine interview after laughing about AI-generated wedding photos that fooled his own grandmother. When asked if he had to explain the fake pics to family, Holland simply replied no, because they were all there. And with that, the secret's out.
13: Trekkies, get excited. We have our first look at Star Trek's Strange New Worlds, a prequel to the original Star Trek saga. This series follows the crew of the USS Enterprise under the command of Captain Christopher Pike and streams on Paramount Plus from June 17.
1: Where are you sending us?
12: Well, this is a fun one.
14: I know. What we are about to do is hard.
15: There is never any reason to do something alone when you need help.
16: The SOS was a trap. Everyone out now.
17: We need to get off this ship. Everybody, hang on to something. Anything. Everything.
15: We've seen a lot of strange new worlds, but we'll never see something like this again.
9: And from the studio that brought us Frozen and Zootopia comes Hexed. When a teenage girl discovers she's got magical powers, she and her mum set off on an exciting journey into a hidden world filled with magic, mystery and fun. Starring Hayley Steinfeld and Rashida Jones, Hexed is in cinemas November 25.
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1: Wave traffic.
2: Good morning, Kwinana Freeway northbound. A few cars hopping on at Mortimer Road. Again at Thomas Road. A little bit of movement, Mandurah Road at the Forum and at Allnut Street. Looking good through Falcon and Hall's Head. A few cars, Mandurah Road southbound at Paganoni Road and Golden Bay. Also, Ennis Avenue at Dixon Road. Again at Council Avenue in Rockingham. Patterson Road northbound at Mandurah Road in Kwinana Beach. And a big heads up, tonight, Fremantle take on Geelong at Optus Stadium. Now, the game starts at 6:10 p.m. But if you're heading up for the game, it is in conjunction with Afternoon Peak. So big delays are to be expected. 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
3: Hi there, it's Damien Carbon. A deal between the United States and Iran will be signed shortly, according to Donald Trump. The agreement stipulates fighting on all fronts will stop, including in Lebanon, and give both sides 60 days to negotiate a permanent deal. But Trump says if Iran steps out of line at any point, military operations will start again.
4: If I don't like it, if they don't behave, we'll go right back to dropping bombs right smack in the middle of their head. Okay, because they've misbehaved for 47 years.
3: Federal police are now investigating a protest that disrupted the One Nation leader's address to the National Press Club in Canberra yesterday. GetUp has claimed responsibility for a banner that was unfurled during Pauline Hanson's speech. Brittany Higgins' husband, David Shiraz, was seen making a quick exit. He works in GetUp's media team. And tributes for Perth teenager Adam Verone, 19-year-old former Aquinas student, was tragically killed in the Wheatbelt at the weekend.
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3: Fremantle skipper Alex Pearce will run out for game 150 tonight as the Dockers host Geelong at Optus Stadium. Freo are fresh off the bye and on a 12-game winning streak. Coach Justin Longmuir says Caleb Sarong will be back.
6: Yeah, he's trained really well over the last week, probably the last 2 weeks really. Done a mountain of work, and we probably could have pushed him for the North Melbourne game, but yeah, we took the more conservative route, so yeah, he's ready to go.
3: Geelong star Bailey Smith will miss with illness. And Queensland has won State of Origin Game 2.
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1: Wave weather.
2: Good morning. It's actually looking pretty decent over the next few days. Partly cloudy today, some light winds with 16 the top expected for Mandurah and for Rockingham, 17 for Pinjarrah, Bunbury and Perth. Tomorrow, partly cloudy, some light winds with 17. Partly cloudy Saturday, light winds and 17. And a shower or two forecast on Sunday.
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0: at 7, The Wave. Good morning, Gunners and Natalie Hall and Oates. I can't go for that. No.
1: No, I can't go.
0: No, can't do. ELO and Jamiroquai's Canned Heat. 6 o'clock news, sport and weather coming up. Morning, Ali.
1: Hello, hello. It is Thursday. And you know what? We're catching up with Reedy later on this morning to talk about sport. I'm just interested in what hard word you have for me today, because you have yet to score a point on the board. Mm-hmm. And I think you need to give me a super duper hard one.
0: I'm working on it. Don't you worry about that. Now, yesterday, we got into a right squabble.
1: So dross, come on, you should know dross. What this means.
0: Unflattering, I think. Or, just wait. Unflattering, unwanted, underwhelming. Oh, underwhelming.
1: Is that where you're going to lock in?
0: Yep.
1: So you've gone from unflattering to underwhelming.
0: Yep.
1: Okay. Well, you've done your absolute quintessential thing.
0: No. I started with unflattering because I thought that's what it was. I got nothing from you.
1: Why would I give you anything? My poker face is game. I'm not going to give you one thing.
0: Because you're 2 points and I'm nothing, and you said you'd give me an easy.
1: You show me no mercy.
0: I show you a mercy. I offered you a half a point the other day, which you didn't take.
1: So what are you locking in?
0: Unflattering.
1: Well, it's my great pleasure to say you're wrong in both accounts. Like I said, you ruled out the wrong one straight away.
0: No.
1: It's unwanted.
0: It's a stupid game.
1: Don't you know, cut the dross?
0: Stupid
1: You've
0: game.
1: Heard it, right? Cut the dross. I thought you would have known that. I tried to give you a leg
0: you
1: up.
0: You did.
1: But you went crashing down in a burning pile of flames.
0: Thanks.
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2: Wave traffic. Good morning. No crashes, lights out, or breakdowns to pop your Thursday morning run in. In Halls Head, Old Coast Road, Billing northeastbound at Casuarina Drive, through Mandurah, Mandurah Road, holding a few already northbound at Allnut Street, Kwinana Beach, Patterson Road on the brakes northbound at Mandurah Road, and you run into Perth on the Kwinana Freeway, busy Axel Road up past Rowley Road. Spot anything, call 958-111-917. 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
3: Hi there, it's Damien Carbon. Health authorities here in Perth say they'll keep going until they completely butt out WA's illicit tobacco trade. A massive operation across the city over the last 2 weeks has seen almost 50 stores shut, with 51,000 vapes and 5 million cigarettes seized.
4: We get a lot of indications that the public are sick of these stores operating in their areas.
3: That's Shane Giblett from the WA Health Department. He says a lot of the tip-offs are coming from worried parents. More has come to light this morning about the interim deal between Iran and the United States. It includes the termination of Israeli military operations in Lebanon and a $300 billion fund to be established for the reconstruction and economic development of Iran. Once the deal is signed tomorrow in Switzerland, they have 60 days to negotiate a permanent peace agreement. And WA's top university remains among the 10 best in the country, UWA, ranking 7th in the nation and 77th in the world rankings.
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3: Geelong will face Fremantle here in Perth tonight without star midfielder Bailey Smith. He's been ruled out with illness. Well, the Dockers recalling Caleb Sarong, Brennan Cox and Matt Johnson from injuries as they chase a 13th straight win. Our footy expert Daisy Thomas expects the Dockers will get it done.
6: I'm going to have my big call in this game, and Geelong will suffer their biggest loss of the season against Freo.
7: What is their biggest loss?
6: 56 points to the Gold Coast Suns in opening round. They're beaten. Just a bit banged up and, Freo. Yeah. Flying.
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2: Wave weather.
10: Good morning. We're in for a partly cloudy day today with light winds and a top of 17 for Perth and Pinjarra, 16 for Mandurah, Rockingham and Bunbury. Partly cloudy tomorrow, light winds, a top of 17. Partly cloudy on Saturday, 18. And cloudy on Sunday, medium chance of showers, 17.
11: It's 8 right now in Mandurah and Pinjarra and 10 in Rockingham, 5 in Bunbury, 3.5 in Perth.
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0: 7, The Wave. Good morning, it's Gunners and Ali for breakfast. Great way to start your day with the Rolling Stones, Start Me Up. Although your day might have started a bit earlier than what it, 6 o'clock is, but anyway.
1: Your day almost didn't start, did it?
0: It didn't, because the power went out last night in Dudley Park. Just as I was going to bed and I was getting sorted, and all of a sudden, power goes out, and I got, wow, I can't even check my phone to check when the power outage is going to be restored. Couldn't do it. I was completely communicationless.
1: You couldn't check your phone? Why?
0: Yeah. Just wasn't working.
1: Your phone wasn't working.
0: My phone wasn't working. Oh, it was really weird.
1: Back to the Stone Ages for you.
0: Absolutely. So I managed to at least set
1: to go hunter-gather.
0: It wasn't quite that bad. Set the alarm on my phone, and that thankfully woke me up at 5 o'clock this morning. I don't know when the power went back on.
1: I don't know how you do that. I would have anxiety if the power went out during the night and my alarm didn't go off. Like, how do you not set your backup alarm on your phone anyway?
0: Yeah.
1: So what happens? Do you have a battery in your alarm clock?
0: I do have a battery, but it doesn't last for, a certain amount of time. It only lasts for like a few minutes.
1: Okay.
0: But I think the blackout was for a lot longer than that. But thankfully, Synergy, Western Power, whoever it is these days, got my power back on. Don't know how long it took to get them back on, but thank you.
1: Well, there you go.
0: Putting it back on.
1: So your power's back on. You're here at work.
0: And
1: everything
0: it's cold.
1: Worked out. It's freezing.
0: It's 3.5 degrees in Perth at the moment, I think you said.
1: Yeah, that's right.
0: That is cold.
1: It's very cold. And here, it feels like that.
0: Yeah.
1: Even though it says 8, it feels like 3.5 degrees.
0: And again today, we both have our scarves
1: on. No, I don't have a scarf on, but I've got a really super warm woolen jackety thing.
0: It looks crocheted.
1: Yeah, well, it is. It looks like I'm just wearing a scarf, but it's actually just a knitted jumper thing.
0: Right.
1: Hoodie. Look, it's got a hood.
0: I can
1: go full on.
0: You can rob people now.
1: What? Why? Because I've got a hood on. That's a stereotypical gun.
0: Well, it is. But that's just what happens.
1: Or I'm Little Red Riding Hood.
0: Yeah, but it's green.
1: Well, Little Green Riding Hood.
0: Okay. Little Green Riding
1: Semantics.
0: Splitting hairs.
1: Dear me.
0: You're boating on the way here shortly. Not looking too bad. More details on its way, along with Elvis and JXL. Meantime, Fleetwood Mac. Coincidentally, we are giving away tickets to the Fleetwood Mac tribute band at Manpack all this week.
1: A little bit later on this morning, but enjoy the tunes. Good morning. It is, what is it? Thursday.
0: Thursday.
1: Oh, my gosh.
0: At 6:11. Morning, everyone. We hope your drive to work is

0: 91.7 The Wave. Good morning, Gunners and Ali, Elvis and JXL. A little less conversation. Fleetwood Mac before that as we check out Ali's favourite subject because she's so knowledgeable about it.
1: Oh, yeah.
0: Every morning she knows exactly what's going on the boating front. How are we looking this morning, Ali?
1: I know everything. I just go to the Bureau of Meteorology and click on the Perth local waters and here we are.
0: There you go.
1: So sorry if I offend all you boaters out there that know the absolute typical vernacular of boating, but I'm just going to go with it. Winds are east to southeasterly, 10 to 15 knots. They decrease to about 10 knots in the morning. Well, that's looking good. Seas are below 1 metre.
0: Nice.
1: That's good. And swell is southwesterly around 1 metre, increasing to 1 to 1.5 metres around midday. And it's going to be a partly cloudy day, so it's quite nice to take the boat out.
0: Okay, so you and me, we both know very little about boating.
1: That's
0: but
1: right.
0: Even we know that that's good boating conditions.
1: Yes, our old mate used to tell us, if it's between 10 and 15, it's keen on the water.
0: 10 and 15, keen on the water.
1: Yep, that's what he used to say.
0: Is that
1: so
0: his,
1: there we go.
0: His rhyming sort of thing, is it?
1: Something like that.
0: Yeah. Needs a bit of work, but it's okay. Anyway, enjoy the water if you're out on the boat today. 6:30 News on its way, INXS and Loverboy next.
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3: 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We've got some great tunes, a bit of crack and a smile for the road. Speaking of roads.
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1: Wave traffic.
2: No crashes, lights out, or breakdowns to report for your Thursday morning run-in. In Halls Head, Old Coast Road, a busy northeastbound to Cashman, a drive then slows at Peelwood Parade. Through Mandurah, Mandurah Road, Hollingview northbound at Allnut Street. Kwinana Beach, Paterson Road, on the brakes northbound approaching Mandurah Road. And you're running to Perth on the Kwinana Freeway, busy now Thomas Road to Rowley Road. Spot anything, call 958-11-917. 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
3: Hi there, it's Damien Carbon. More than 5 million illegal cigarettes in WA have gone up in smoke, and health authorities say there's more to come. Raids on around 50 stores in Perth in the last 2 weeks have snared more than 50,000 vapes and millions of cigarettes, causing a massive dent in the state's illicit tobacco trade. Nationals Senator Bridget McKenzie has taken a swipe at Pauline Hanson this morning, saying she's concerned the One Nation leader wants to pick and choose which journalists she wants to speak to. Follows Hanson's fiery press club appearance in Canberra yesterday, where she called a Guardian reporter trashy and said they would be banned from future One Nation events.
4: That might be okay for Donald Trump to pick and choose which media he takes questions from, but it does not go well here.
3: Well, the US president is confident the 60-day ceasefire will hold and allow ships to pass freely through the Strait of Hormuz. That deal will be signed tomorrow. And the RSPCA here in Perth are warning pet owners to keep an eye on dogs left out in cold.
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3: Geelong star Bailey Smith will miss tonight's clash with Freo here in Perth due to illness, while defender Tom Stewart is also out. Caleb Sarong returns for Freo at Optus Stadium. Our footy expert Lee Montagna expects the Dockers will continue their winning streak.
6: Geelong, always a challenge. Chris Scott, the great coach, but Dockers, I think they're almost full strength, so yeah. No excuses for them. They should be winning.
3: Yeah, Freo fans encouraged to get to the game early tonight. And Queensland has won State of Origin Game 2 in Melbourne.
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1: Wave weather.
10: Good morning, happy Thursday. Partly cloudy, some light winds around. Yes, perfect for sheets and towels. All mine are done, by the way, so I get a sheets and towel free day. 16 the top expected for Mandurah and Rockingham, and 17 for Pinjarra and Perth. Oh, 16 also for Bunbury. Tomorrow, it is looking partly cloudy, some light winds with 17. Partly cloudy Saturday, top of 18, and cloudy on Sunday, a few showers forecast with 17 degrees.
11: I'm going to round up the temperatures. So it's 4 in Perth, 9 in Rockingham, 8 in Pinjarra and Mandurah, and 5 in Bunbury.
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0: 91.7 The Wave. Good morning, Gunners and Ali, Van Halen, Jump, as we check our fuel prices, thanks to the brand new Tayron. If you haven't checked it out, it's an SUV that seats up to 7 passengers with generous cargo space. So if you've got lots to move, move it in a brand new Tayron.
1: I like to move it, move it.
0: You like to move it. 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
0: You know how there's like about 20 Fast and the Furious films?
1: Yes.
0: The first one.
1: It was like early 2000s, so I think I'm just going to go the year 2000.
0: 2001?
1: Yes, I know that it was like kind of around the millennium.
0: Yeah, Paul Walker, Vin Diesel and Michelle Rodriguez. And of course, it was so successful, that first one, that they did a second and a third and a fourth and a fifth and a sixth and a seventh and an eighth and a ninth and a tenth. And I think they're doing an 11th.
1: I think they've done an 11th.
0: Okay.
1: I think they've TV series, toys, games and all sorts on it as well.
0: It's worse than Police Academy. We used to take the piss out of the Police Academy for
1: I think they got up to 5, didn't they?
0: Oh, I think they might have gone a bit further.
1: Did they? Thinking but music, please.
0: Hornpipe or Ipanema?
1: Whatever you want. You're correct. Looks like I lost interest around 5.
0: I think we all did.
1: Oh my gosh, I can't believe that. That's hilarious. The last one they did was like when he came back next gen and he was a trainer at the academy, Steve Guttenberg's character.
0: Right.
1: Mahoney. So funny.
0: Horrible memories.
1: Oh my God, they were great. The first ones were good back in the day.
0: And then it just went downhill.
1: And the first Fast and the Furious, maybe even the second, were really good too.
0: Yeah.
1: But it's a cult. You can't say that the rest aren't good because then we'll get in trouble.
0: Yeah.
1: So.
0: They're all good.
1: They're great.
0: Fantastic.
1: We love them.
0: Yeah.
1: Except when Paul Walker passed away, kind of like, that was sad.
0: Yeah.
1: Anyway, moving
0: along. Moving
1: along.
0: Noiseworks on this day and Eric Carmen next.
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1: It's Thursday, the 18th of June. Let's check out what happened on this day.
2: When you talk about rock royalty, this guy is right at the top of the list. English singer, songwriter, musician and former Beatle, Sir Paul McCartney. He was born in Liverpool on this day in 1942, making Sir Paul 84 today.
1: I tip my hat to you, sir.
2: You don't have a hat.
1: My metaphorical hat.
2: Gotcha.
1: Because he deserves the respect.
2: Fair enough.
1: Isabella Rossellini, one of the most beautiful women in the world, the Italian-American actress, is 74 today.
2: She was the vocalist with Yazoo. Then she went solo. Her name is Alison Moyet. Born in England in 1961, today she's 65.
1: US country singer and TV host Blake Shelton, and he's married to Gwen Stefani. He turns the big 5-0 today.
2: And Australian guitarist Nathan Cavalieri is 44.
1: I was scrolling TikTok the other day and I came across Nathan Cavalieri's live. He was live doing amazing guitar riffs and asking for requests.
2: It's amazing.
1: He was incendiary.
2: It was what?
1: Incendiary. On fire.
2: Amelia Earhart, the US aviator, became the first woman to fly across the Atlantic Ocean. And she did that, well, she completed it, at least, in 1928.
1: Now, we're talking about Paul McCartney before.
2: Mm-hmm.
1: In 1964, the Beatles performed their first Aussie concert in Sydney.
2: The trademark for this...
3: Have a good weekend. Remember the AeroGuard.
2: Yep, AeroGuard was registered in Australia in 1970.
1: In 1983, Dr. Sally Ride became the first American woman in space.
2: Australian singer and songwriter Peter Allen passed away at the age of 48 on this day in 1992. Thanks for that. She's even got the hands for the maracas.
1: In 2001, the first Fast and the Furious, starring Paul Walker, Vin Diesel and Michelle Rodriguez, premiered in LA.
2: We'll meet again.
1: Oh, Dame Vera Lynn. Don't know when.
2: Passed away at the age of 103 on this day in 2020.
1: Fabulous innings, Vera.
2: Well done, Vera.
1: Do you remember when the Titan imploded, that submersible submarine?
2: Yeah, on the way to the Titanic.
1: Killing all five occupants instantly.
2: Yeah.
1: That happened on this day in 2023.
2: Yeah, and on that somber note, that's On This Day for Thursday, the 18th of June.

0: Legacy.
1: Ninety-one seven, the Wave. Good morning, Gunners and Alley, and Noiseworks. Hot chilly woman.
2: Hey, hold the press! I've got some really awesome news about John Stevens, lead singer of Noiseworks, coming up in entertainment news.
1: Okay. Also coming up sometime after seven, Ceramico's Showered with Cash continues. Your shot at winning $10,000 cash.
2: Yes, get your singing voice prime, just like Johnny.
1: News at seven. Diana Ross is next.
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1: Wave traffic.
2: Accident and incident free on the roads for your Thursday morning run-in. In Halls Head, Old Coast Road, a slow northeastbound at Gazarina Drive, then at Peeled Parade. Through Mandurah, Mandurah Road, built up northbound at Allnut Street. Quinana Beach, Patterson Road, queuing there northbound at Mandurah Road. And Perthbound on the Quinana Freeway. Busy Thomas Road to Rowley Road, Berrigan Drive merge, then slow south straight up past Cranford Ave. Spot anything, call 958-11-917. 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
3: Hi there, it's Damien Carbon. More reaction coming in following Pauline Hanson's historic speech in Canberra yesterday. Labor Minister Murray Watt has accused the One Nation leader of sounding less like an outsider and more like a career Canberra politician. He's told the ABC she's going to go after workers, migrants and people using childcare.
4: The real issue that came clear yesterday in her press club address is that her plan for Australia is one of division, chaos and cuts.
3: A deal between the United States and Iran will be signed in the next day or so, according to Donald Trump. The agreement stipulates fighting on all fronts will stop, including in Lebanon, and it'll give both sides 60 days to negotiate a permanent deal.
5: If I don't like it, if they don't behave, we'll go right back to dropping bombs right smack in the middle of their head, okay? Because they've misbehaved for 47 years.
3: Tributes for Perth teenager Adam Varone continuing this morning. The 19-year-old former Aquinas student was killed at the weekend in a crash in the Wheatbelt.
1: The Ravenswood Hotel, on the banks of the Murray River. The perfect place to catch up. The Ravenswood Hotel.
3: Fremantle skipper Alex Pearce will run out for his 150th game tonight as the Dockers host Geelong. Coach Justin Longmuir says Caleb Sarong is back from a calf injury.
6: Yeah, he's trained really well over the last week, probably the last 2 weeks really. Done a mountain of work and we probably could have pushed him for the North Melbourne game, but yeah, we took the more conservative route, so yeah, he's ready to go.
3: Well, Geelong are without Bailey Smith tonight. And the Perth Bears have nearly sold out of their foundational memberships. They're joining the NRL in next year's competition.
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9: Good morning. We're in for a partly cloudy day today with light winds and a top of 17 for Perth and Pinjarra, 16 for Mandurah, Rockingham and Bunbury. Partly cloudy tomorrow, light winds 17, partly cloudy Saturday 18 and cloudy Sunday, medium chance of showers and a top of 17.
10: It is 7 degrees right now in Mandurah, Pinjarra and Rockingham. It is 5 degrees in Bunbury and a chilly 3 degrees in Perth.

0: Mighty 1-7, The Wave. Good morning, it's Gunners and Ali. Lenny Kravitz, American Woman. Richard Marx before that, should have known better. It's right about 12 past 7. We hope your day's off to a good start and your run to work is relatively traffic-free.
1: Now, speaking of run, maybe not to work, but this coming weekend, there is the Men's Health Week Fun Run, because this is Men's Health Week, where they're shining the spotlight on men's health. If you need to get your health checks, men, get in there and do it. Don't put it off. Don't procrastinate, because it's very important to keep on top of your health. And it's going down this Sunday at Kudnup Foreshore Reserve. You arrive at 7:45 a.m. for an 8 a.m. start, and you can either walk or run a 4K track. And it's just a really nice community event to be part of a collective. I did the breast cancer walk.
0: Yes, you did a few weeks ago.
1: For Mother's Day, which was lovely. And this year's Men's Health Week theme is Partners in Care for Better Lifespans Across Your Lifespan, which is nice. That's what we want, don't we? Yeah. Longevity of life.
0: Yes.
1: So if you're wanting to head along, it's going down, like I said, Kudnup Foreshore Reserve this Sunday. And afterwards, there's a free morning tea, and the city's environment team will be there giving away a free native seedling as well.
0: Oh, nice.
1: Isn't that lovely?
0: Yeah, nicely
1: Bookings
0: played.
1: Are essential. It's free, but you just need to book so that they can get a handle on numbers. This Sunday, Kudnup Foreshore Reserve. Go for your Men's Health Week fun run.
0: And speaking of men's health, if you haven't had a prostate exam for a while, no fingers anymore. It's a blood test.
1: Oh, well, there you go. Just I don't know what that means, but anyway.
0: I'd point that out.
1: But I'm boomch. And also, if you're 46 plus, you can now get a free colon test as well if you're wanting to do a colon check. So there you go. Men's health ticked all around, and women as well, you know.
0: What a delightful mental picture that is.
1: I've actually got an appointment with my doctor today.
0: Do you?
1: Yes, following up on some bloods I had done.
0: Okay.
1: So there you have it.
0: Well,
1: I'm trying to be healthy and get on top of my health.
0: Yeah.
1: Because it's very important. Very important indeed.
0: Now, the hard word is, gee, you're kicking my ass
1: You
0: again.
1: Have three. No, I've got 3 points. You've got zero. So you've got to come up with something super duper hard to get me today.
0: Yeah. It's in the middle. It's right in the middle.
1: Well, let's see how I go. Hopefully you get a point.
0: That hard word on its way, along with Kings of Leon and Style Council next. When
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0: and Ali.
1: So I've just double-checked my hard word, and it doesn't mean what I think it means.
2: Oh, dear.
1: Yeah.
2: Okay. Do you need to redirect? What's happening?
1: I don't know.
2: Oh, well, just give it to me.
1: Okay.
2: What's the word?
1: I hate when that happens.
2: That's because you haven't done your thorough check on your word. You haven't fact-checked.
1: Anyway, the word today is go.

0: Gudgeon.
1: Gudgeon.
0: Gudgeon. G-U-D-G-E-O-N.
1: Okay.
0: Or Gudgeon. Anyway, is that a small, officially placed stone marker? Is it a thick, smelly paste made from animal tallow? Or is it a gullible person? Gudgeon.
1: But I thought you said it doesn't mean what you think it means.
0: Yeah, because this thing says it's a fish.
1: That does seem like what it should be, a fish.
0: A fish.
1: So we've got a marker, a stone marker.
0: A small, officially placed stone marker, a thick, smelly paste made from animal tallow, or a gullible person.
1: Animal tallow or a gullible person.
0: Yeah.
1: I think it's a gullible person.
0: Yeah. I don't know anymore. I don't know because...
1: Only because if it's
0: from?
1: Like gullible, like a fish, is that why?
0: I don't know. I can't even remember which one it's supposed to be. I think it was a small officially placed stone marker.
1: Well, no.
0: Oh, I don't know.
1: What the hell?
0: Stupid game.
1: Okay. In biology, it's a fish. In mechanics, it's a hinge. And figuratively in slang, it's a gullible person. So that's a point for me.
0: A gullible person. Did you get that right?
1: I did.
0: Yeah.
1: I said gullible.
0: Okay. Fair enough.
1: Well, gee, that was really well thought out. Trying to claw back a point hard word from you.
0: Wasn't it?
1: That was terrible.
0: Horrible.
1: Terrible.
0: Never doing that again.
1: You are the gudgeon in this instance.
0: I'm just an idiot.
1: Oh, yeah. That
0: anyway,
1: too.
0: Well done.

0: Kings of Leon here at The Wave. You somebody now after 7:30, Ali.
1: Yeah, we could be playing Shout with Cash or giving away Fleetwood Mac tribute show tickets. We don't know yet.
0: Haven't decided.
1: Stick around.
0: News shortly. 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
1: Wave traffic.
2: In Halls Head, Olgos Road, busy northeastbound at Casuarina Drive, through Mandurah, Mandurah Road on the brakes northbound at Ornlat Street, Carnup, Mandurah Road, are slowing southbound approaching Paganani Road, Kwinana Beach, Patterson Road, queuing there northbound at Mandurah Road, and you run into Perth on the Kwinana Freeway, busy Thomas Road to Rowley Road, Berrigan Drive, then slows again Farrington Road up past Cranford Ave. Spot anything, call 958-11917. 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
3: Hi there, it's Damien Carbon. Vodafone customers are being told to hang tight with some mobile and NBN services hit by intermittent issues in Perth this morning. The telco says it is urgently investigating the problem, apologising for the muck around and promising an update as soon as it can. The get-up stunt during Paul Hanson's first ever National Press Club address in Canberra yesterday has now been referred to federal police after a protest banner appeared in the background. The deal between Iran and the United States could be signed shortly, according to Donald Trump. He's currently in France meeting with G7 leaders. Back home, and the state government's $100 fuel support payment can be claimed from the 1st of July, with West Aussies advised to now download the Service WA app. Residents here can also choose to donate their payment to charity, while paper claims may take up to 6 weeks to process. And following the success of Qantas direct flights between Perth and London, you'll be able to fly non-stop between Sydney and London from October.
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3: Geelong will face Fremantle here in Perth tonight without star midfielder Bailey Smith. He's been ruled out with illness. Well, the Dockers recalling Caleb Sarong, Brennan Cox and Matt Johnson from injuries as they chase a 13th straight win. Our footy expert Daisy Thomas expects the Dockers will get it done.
5: I'm going to have my big call in this game, and Geelong will suffer their biggest loss of the season against Freo.
6: What is their biggest loss?
5: 56 points to the Gold Coast Suns in opening round. They're just a bit banged up and, Freo flying.
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10: Hello and happy Thursday. Partly cloudy today, some light winds with 16 the top for Mandurah, Rockingham and Bunbury, 17 for Pinjarra and Perth. What are we dropping to overnight? Looks like 7 degrees, so it's pretty chilly. Tomorrow, partly cloudy, some light winds with 17, and then partly cloudy, light winds on Saturday with 18 and showers forecast for Sunday.
11: Speaking of chilly, 3 degrees right now in Perth. It's
6: 5 in Bunbury and 7 in Rockingham, Pinjarra and Mandurah.
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3: Yeah, right. 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
3: Now, they've got a new ticketing system, haven't they?
2: 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Now, you know when Harry and Meghan Markle decided to give up their royal titles?
3: Yes.
2: Even though they kept their royal titles, but just their royal duties?
3: Gotcha.
2: Well, apparently they're returning to the UK for the first time and they're taking Archie and Lilibet back. So hopefully there could be some sort of reuniting and healing of the family fracture.
3: So they've never done that before, have they, taken the kids back over to the UK?
2: I think they've taken little Archie back before, but not the two of them, and it's the first visit for the kids in more than 4 years.
3: Wow.
2: Yeah, isn't that crazy? So it's expected to coincide with the Invictus Games in Birmingham, but there you go. Hopefully this is a step towards reconciliation for the Royals. Are you a fan of the Marvel movies?
3: Yes.
2: Which one's your favourite? Who's your favourite Marvel character?
3: Probably Iron Man.
2: I love Iron Man, but I do like Doctor Strange. I think he's really cool.
3: Yeah, saw that movie for the first time and wasn't expecting anything and was surprisingly blown away by how good it actually was.
2: Yeah, and I love the Guardians of the Galaxy too. I love those characters.
3: Oh, what's that line from Guardians of the Galaxy?
4: What are you doing?
5: I'm distracting you, you big turd blossom.
2: That's great.
3: Love it.
2: Well, Spider-Man Brand New Day, we've got the new trailer for that. Of course, Tom Holland is back as Spidey. That's Seth's favourite character. He loves Spider-Man. He's gone a bit recluse in this movie, living alone, focusing solely on being Spider-Man. It's a bit darker, more emotional storyline, but I'm really excited to see this one. You?
3: Yeah, not fussed, really.
2: You're not fussed?
3: Well, there's just been so many Spider-Man movies, it's hard to keep up with them all.
2: Tom Holland is such an endearing Spider-Man.
3: Now Zendaya's in this.
2: Yes.
3: They just got married.
2: Well, they've been married for a while, but they've just admitted that they're married.
3: Oh, okay. Mm.
2: Anyway, Spider-Man Brand New Day is in cinemas July 31.
6: What is happening to me?
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8: Dr. Banner, you found a way to suppress mutating DNA, right?
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10: How would you decide what parts of nature are good or bad?
11: It appears we're faced with a threat we can't control. One we can't even see. You're the only one who's immune to it. You're the only one who can sense it.
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0: Okay, finish this one off. Something.
1: Easy as a bit of Joan Jett and the Black Hearts.
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0: 958 11 917.
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0: Mark Ronson, Bruno Mars here at The Wave. That's Uptown Funk. Quizmasters after 8 right now. Showered with Cash. The Wave, good morning.
1: Yeah, good morning. I want to do a bit of sing-along in the old shower.
0: Okay, then. Showered with Cash. Thanks to Ceramico. What's your name?
1: Ron.
0: Ron.
2: How are you with your Joan Jett and the Blackhearts tunes?
1: Not too bad.
0: Okay, let's put you to the test right now.
1: I love rock and roll. Put another girl in the jukebox, baby.
0: Wow.
2: You gave it your all. That was a rock and roll voice if ever I heard one. I think you've busted along there.
1: That's cool. I don't know, man.
0: Ron, congratulations, mate. You are now into tomorrow's finalist draw to win $10,000 cash. Well done, buddy. That was impressive.
1: Thank you very much.
3: 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My weariness I do suppress.
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1: Wave traffic.
2: In Halls Head, Old Coast Road, quite heavy now, northeastbound at Casuarina Drive, through Mandurah, Mandurah Road, holding a few northbound at Allnut Street, Carnup, Mandurah Road, on the brakes southbound at Paganoni Road, Meadow Springs, Mandurah Road, busy southbound approaching Broadstone Vista, Gordon Road, patchy both ways through Greenfields, you run into Perth on the Kwinana Freeway, busy now at Thomas Road, merge to Rowley Road, Berrigan Drive, then crawling Farrington Road to Cranford Ave. Spot anything, call 958-11-917. 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
3: Hi there, it's Damien Carbon. Health authorities here in Perth say they'll keep going until they completely butt out WA's illicit tobacco trade. A massive operation across the city over the last 2 weeks has seen almost 50 stores shut, with 51,000 vapes and 5 million cigarettes seized.
4: We get a lot of indications that the public are sick of these stores operating in their areas.
3: That's Shane Giblett from the WA Health Department. He says a lot of the tip-offs are coming from worried parents. More has come to light this morning about the interim deal between Iran and the United States. It includes the termination of Israeli military operations in Lebanon and a three